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6: Partly cloudy tonight, some scattered showers and 16 degrees. Tomorrow, a few showers and thunderstorms, a high of 25 and the Humidex 30. On Tuesday, sunshine 21, and for Wednesday, it'll be sunny with a high of 26. Current weather conditions can be found anytime on the Lowen Body Shop weather page on your Steinbach Online app. I'm Judy Peters.
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7: Partly cloudy tonight, some scattered showers and 16 degrees. Tomorrow, a few showers and thunderstorms, a high of 25 and the humidex 30. On Tuesday, sunshine 21, and for Wednesday, it'll be sunny with a high of 26. Current weather conditions can be found anytime on the Low and Body Shop weather page on your Steinbach Online app. I'm Judy Peters.
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6: Partly cloudy tonight, some scattered showers and 16 degrees. Tomorrow, a few showers and thunderstorms, a high of 25 and the Humidex 30. On Tuesday, sunshine 21, and for Wednesday, it'll be sunny with a high of 26. Current weather conditions can be found anytime on the Low & Body Shop weather page on your Steinbach Online app. I'm Judy Peters.
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4: Partly cloudy tonight, some scattered showers and 16 degrees. Tomorrow, a few showers and thunderstorms, a high of 25 and the humidex 30. On Tuesday, sunshine 21, and for Wednesday, it'll be sunny with a high of 26. Current weather conditions can be found anytime on the Lowen Body Shop weather page on your Steinbeck Online app. I'm Judy Peters.
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6: Partly cloudy tonight, some scattered showers and 16 degrees. Tomorrow, a few showers and thunderstorms, a high of 25 and the Humidex 30. On Tuesday, sunshine 21, and for Wednesday, it'll be sunny with a high of 26. Current weather conditions can be found anytime on the Lowen Body Shop weather page on your Steinbach Online app. I'm Judy Peters.
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3: Partly cloudy tonight, some scattered showers and 16 degrees. Tomorrow, a few showers and thunderstorms, a high of 25 and the humidex 30. On Tuesday, sunshine 21, and for Wednesday, it'll be sunny with a high of 26. Current weather conditions can be found anytime on the Lowen Body Shop weather page on your Steinbach Online app. I'm Judy Peters.
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2: Partly cloudy tonight, some scattered showers and 16 degrees. Tomorrow, a few showers and thunderstorms, a high of 25 and the Humidex 30. On Tuesday, sunshine 21, and for Wednesday, it'll be sunny with a high of 26. Current weather conditions can be found anytime on the Lowen Body Shop weather page on your Steinbach Online app. I'm Judy Peters.
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1: Hey, it's Ryan Fox, and this weekend on ACC, we tell you all about Shania Twain's big change. Luke Bryan says thanks, and we have some fun back in high school with country newcomer Ashley Cook. Plus, will Jason Aldean repeat at number one for the fourth week in a row, or will Morgan Wallen have something to say about it? 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
7: Partly cloudy tonight, some scattered showers and 16 degrees. Tomorrow, a few showers and thunderstorms, a high of 25 and the humidex 30. On Tuesday, sunshine 21, and for Wednesday, it'll be sunny with a high of 26. Current weather conditions can be found anytime on the Low and Body Shop weather page on your Steinbach Online app. I'm Judy Peters.
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8: Partly cloudy tonight, some scattered showers and 16 degrees. Tomorrow, a few showers and thunderstorms, a high of 25 and the humidex 30. On Tuesday, sunshine 21, and for Wednesday, it'll be sunny with a high of 26. Current weather conditions can be found anytime on the Lowen Body Shop weather page on your Steinbeck Online app. I'm Judy Peters.
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4: Partly cloudy tonight, some scattered showers and 16 degrees. Tomorrow, a few showers and thunderstorms, a high of 25 and the Humidex 30. On Tuesday, sunshine 21, and for Wednesday, it'll be sunny with a high of 26. Current weather conditions can be found anytime on the Lowen Body Shop weather page on your Steinbach Online app. I'm Judy Peters.
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It'll sit right here on this land. 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
4: Partly cloudy and 16 degrees. Later today, a few showers and thunderstorms, a high of 25 and the humidex 30. On Tuesday, it'll be sunny and 21. Wednesday, sunshine and 26. Current weather conditions can be found anytime on the Low and Body Shop weather page on your Steinbeck Online app. I'm Judy Peters.
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4: Partly cloudy and 16 degrees. Later today, a few showers and thunderstorms, a high of 25 and the humidex 30. On Tuesday, it'll be sunny and 21. Wednesday, sunshine and 26. Current weather conditions can be found anytime on the Lowen Body Shop weather page on your Steinbach Online app. I'm Judy Peters.
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2: Partly cloudy and 16 degrees. Later today, a few showers and thunderstorms, a high of 25 and the humidex 30. On Tuesday, it'll be sunny and 21. Wednesday, sunshine and 26. Current weather conditions can be found anytime on the Low and Body Shop weather page on your Steinbeck Online app. I'm Judy Peters.
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4: Partly cloudy and 16 degrees. Later today, a few showers and thunderstorms, a high of 25 and the humidex 30. On Tuesday, it'll be sunny and 21. Wednesday, sunshine and 26. Current weather conditions can be found anytime on the Low and Body Shop weather page on your Steinbach Online app. I'm Judy Peters.
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3: Partly cloudy and 16 degrees. Later today, a few showers and thunderstorms, a high of 25 and the humidex 30. On Tuesday, it'll be sunny and 21. Wednesday, sunshine and 26. Current weather conditions can be found anytime on the Low and Body Shop weather page on your Steinbach Online app. I'm Judy Peters.
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2: Partly cloudy and 16 degrees. Later today, a few showers and thunderstorms, a high of 25 and the humidex 30. On Tuesday, it'll be sunny and 21. Wednesday, sunshine and 26. Current weather conditions can be found anytime on the Lowen Body Shop weather page on your Steinbach Online app. I'm Judy Peters.
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4: Partly cloudy and 16 degrees. Later today,

0: few showers and thunderstorms, a high of 25 and the Humidex 30. On Tuesday, it'll be sunny and 21. Wednesday, sunshine and 26. Current weather conditions can be found anytime on the Lowen Body Shop weather page on your Steinbach online app. I'm Judy Peters.
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0: can hear it. 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
2: Partly cloudy and 16 degrees. Later today, a few showers and thunderstorms, a high of 25 and the humidex 30. On Tuesday, it'll be sunny and 21. Wednesday, sunshine and 26. Current weather conditions can be found anytime on the Lowen Body Shop weather page on your Steinbach Online app. I'm Judy Peters.
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0: 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On a train.

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Y'all ain't listening. Them old dirt

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3: Partly cloudy and 16 degrees. Later today, a few showers and thunderstorms, a high of 25 and the Humidex 30. On Tuesday, it'll be sunny and 21. Wednesday, sunshine and 26. Current weather conditions can be found anytime on the Low and Body Shop weather page on your Steinbach Online app. I'm Judy Peters.
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4: Partly cloudy and 16 degrees. Later today, a few showers and thunderstorms, a high of 25 and the humidex 30. On Tuesday, it'll be sunny and 21. Wednesday, sunshine and 26. Current weather conditions can be found anytime on the Lowen Body Shop weather page on your Steinbach Online app. I'm Judy Peters.
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1: 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Busy week? 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
2: Partly cloudy and 16 degrees. Later today, a few showers and thunderstorms, a high of 25 and the humidex 30. On Tuesday, it'll be sunny and 21. Wednesday, sunshine and 26. Current weather conditions can be found anytime on the Low & Body Shop weather page on your Steinbeck Online app. I'm Judy Peters.
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3: Partly cloudy and 16 degrees. Later today, a few showers and thunderstorms, a high of 25 and the Humidex 30. On Tuesday, it'll be sunny and 21. Wednesday, sunshine and 26. Current weather conditions can be found anytime on the Low and Body Shop weather page on your Steinbach Online app. I'm Judy Peters.
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2: Steinbach Online weather.
8: Mainly cloudy today, some scattered showers and thunderstorms. Hazy conditions and 25 degrees. The Humidex 30. Today's UV index is 6 or high. Partly cloudy tonight, some scattered showers. Clearing overnight and a low of 11. Tomorrow it'll be mainly sunny and windy, a high of 22. Current weather conditions can be found anytime on the Lowen Body Shop weather page on your Steinbach Online app. I'm Judy Peters.
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5: Mainly cloudy today, some scattered showers and thunderstorms. Hazy conditions and 25 degrees. The Humidex 30. Today's UV index is 6 or high. Partly cloudy tonight, some scattered showers. Clearing overnight and a low of 11. Tomorrow it'll be mainly sunny and windy, a high of 22. Current weather conditions can be found anytime on the Low and Body Shop weather page on your Steinbach Online app. I'm Judy Peters.
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1: I'm Judy Peters. Clouds today, sunshine tomorrow. Your forecast is coming up. A large group of cyclists will be riding into Steinbeck today on a week-long fundraising tour in southern Manitoba. With more, here's reporter Shannon Duick.
2: Christina Falk with Habitat for Humanity Manitoba says they have 28 riders as part of Cycle of Hope that'll be cycling from Winnipeg to Steinbeck today.
3: They will have bright jerseys on, so you'll be able to see them well. They'll be quite distinctive. But if you do come across them, please slow down, maybe give them a honk of encouragement to keep going in their day. And just be safe so we can all be safe and have a great ride.
2: The group will be spending the night at Steinbeck Evangelical Mennonite Church, and tomorrow we'll head to Morden. Falk says the group is hoping to raise $150,000 for a habitat build in Winnipeg. I'm Shannon Duick.
1: Steinbeck City Council has completed its annual summer study session, and Mayor Earl Funk says this year's discussions left council well prepared for the next step in the budget process.
4: We really went in depth in a lot of our infrastructure projects, our future capital plan, and we looked at some of those hard decisions that will have to be made in this next term.
1: Council will continue its budget deliberations during its fall study session. The first ever Light Up the Night Walk is inviting Southeast Manitobans to come together for a good cause. The fundraiser on August 22nd will support Agape House and the Grunthal Soup Kitchen through an evening walk, silent auction, and community gathering. Registration information is available in the article at Steinbeck Online. Manitobans honor Terry Fox's legacy today on the Monday of the August long weekend. His older brother, Fred Fox, says the family remains deeply connected to Manitoba, where Terry and his siblings were born.
5: It's 46 years since Terry was running his Marathon of Hope in 1980, and it's amazing. So to know that Canadians still want to recognize Terry, whether it's naming a holiday after him, it's pretty cool to know that Terry still has that impact.
1: Fox is encouraging people to support cancer research and join a Terry Fox Run. With a lot of warm weather this summer, many people are looking for different ways to cool down. Dairy Queen owner Stuart Holditch says many customers return for their favorite treat, while some others try something new.
6: You know, when you find one that you like, you tend to go with it more frequently. And then occasionally you'll maybe, if there is a one that catches your eye, you might shift off it.
1: Holditch says staff also have fun creating custom drink combinations behind the scenes. Stream us anywhere, anytime. Download the Steinbeck Online app to take us with you and stay up to date on the local stories that matter. And here's Dave Anthony with a look at sports.
7: At the Baseball Manitoba Provincials, the 13U AAA club from Carillon is coming home with gold, while the 15U AAA team went from 6th place in Tier 1 to silver finalists. We'll have more with both teams coming up later this week. In the world of running, Natalie Fraze out of Niverville was part of the Manitoba Marathon Relay Division and says that she was very proud to be a part of that team.
8: Well, basically, the year prior, I had done a half marathon. And it's just a very fun event, kind of what got me into running. And then after this track season with my school, me and a couple of my friends who also do track, and then two of my coaches actually, we all love running. And after the track season, we decided, well, it'd be a fun idea if we did a relay together and kind of represented our school.
7: She couldn't be prouder to represent Niverville and her community and says that they did very well. In the Canadian Elite Basketball League, Vancouver defeated Winnipeg 114-90. In American Association Baseball, Winnipeg over Lincoln 7-6. And in Major League Baseball, the Blue Jays' winning streaks come to an end. They lost to St. Louis 5-1. For your scores, stories, and all things sports, check out the False Front Golf Simulator sports page on SteinbeckOnline.com. I'm Dave Anthony.
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1: Mainly cloudy today, some scattered showers and thunderstorms. Hazy conditions and 25 degrees. The Humidex 30. Today's UV index is 6 or high. Partly cloudy tonight, some scattered showers. Clearing overnight and a low of 11. Tomorrow it'll be mainly sunny and windy, a high of 22. On Wednesday, sunshine, 26 degrees. Then for Thursday, it'll be sunny and 28. Current weather conditions can be found anytime on the Lowen Body Shop weather page on your Steinbach online app. I'm Judy Peters.
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16: Mainly cloudy today, some scattered showers and thunderstorms. Hazy conditions and 25 degrees. The Humidex 30. Today's UV index is 6 or high. Partly cloudy tonight, some scattered showers. Clearing overnight and a low of 11. Tomorrow it'll be mainly sunny and windy, a high of 22. Current weather conditions can be found anytime on the Lowen Body Shop weather page on your Steinbeck Online app. I'm Judy Peters.
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8: Mainly cloudy today, some scattered showers and thunderstorms. Hazy conditions and 25 degrees. The Humidex 30. Today's UV index is 6 or high. Partly cloudy tonight, some scattered showers, clearing overnight and a low of 11. Tomorrow it'll be mainly sunny and windy, a high of 22. Current weather conditions can be found anytime on the Lowen Body Shop weather page on your Steinbach Online app. I'm Judy Peters.
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1: Your Steinbach Online News.
2: I'm Judy Peters. Ending the long weekend with cloudy and rainy conditions, and then mainly sunny tomorrow. Your forecast details are coming up after the news. Steinbach's summer study session has taken place, helping City Council shape next year's budget. Mayor Earl Funk explains how the process moves forward after the summer meeting.
3: We input all the projects that we want to see for that next year. And then in November is where we actually finalize that. We look at the mill rate and we look at where we need to be, what we need to do, what is council's priorities.
2: Final decisions will be made during council's November study session. Steinbach welcomes a group of cyclists today that are part of a week-long fundraising tour in southern Manitoba. Christina Falk with Habitat for Humanity Manitoba says Cycle of Hope has been going on for more than three decades.
4: This ride, it takes place in different locations each year, but this is the first time that they're riding all around kind of south central Manitoba, which is really neat. So they can go through a lot of our communities where we build outside of Winnipeg.
2: 28 riders cycle from Winnipeg to Steinbach today before heading to Morden tomorrow. The goal is to raise $150,000, and Falk says that money will be used to build a home in Winnipeg. A new fundraiser hopes to shine a light on two organizations serving the Southeast. The Light Up the Night Walk will raise money for Agape House and the Grunthal Soup Kitchen, with all proceeds split between the two. Agape House's Lisa Fast says the partnership reflects a shared mission.
5: Whether it's providing safety, food security, or hope, this event, I think, is about neighbors helping neighbors.
2: The walk takes place August 22nd, beginning at K.R. Barkman Park. Terry Fox's family is encouraging Manitobans to remember his marathon of hope this long weekend. His brother, Fred Fox, says people can carry on that legacy by donating or taking part in a local Terry Fox run.
6: Well, for Terry back in 1980, you know, it was all about raising funds for cancer research. That's what he would want us all to still do today.
2: Fox began his cross-country run 46 years ago to raise money for cancer research. Step out for groceries, step into the news. The Daily News, presented by Maine Bread and Butter, lands in your inbox at 4 p.m. with the stories you'll talk about over dinner. Subscribe today at Steinbach Online. And here's Dave Anthony with a look at sports.
7: At the Baseball Manitoba Provincials, the 13U AAA club from Carillon is coming home with gold, while the 15U AAA team went from 6th place in Tier 1 to silver finalists. We'll have more with both teams coming up later this week. In the world of running, Natalie Fraze out of Niverville was part of the Manitoba Marathon Relay Division and says that she was very proud to be a part of that team.
8: Well, basically, the year prior, I had done a half marathon. And it's just a very fun event, kind of what got me into running. And then after this track season with my school, me and a couple of my friends who also do track, and then two of my coaches, actually, we all love running. And after the track season, we just

0: decided, well, it'd be a fun idea if we did a relay together and kind of represented our school.
1: She couldn't be prouder to represent Niverville and her community and says that they did very well. In the Canadian Elite Basketball League, Vancouver defeated Winnipeg 114-90. In American Association Baseball, Winnipeg over Lincoln 7-6. And in Major League Baseball, the Blue Jays' winning streaks come to an end. They lost to St. Louis 5-1. For your scores, stories, and all things sports, check out the False Front Golf Simulator sports page on SteinbackOnline.com. I'm Dave Anthony.
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3: Mainly cloudy today, some scattered showers and thunderstorms. Hazy conditions and 25 degrees. The Humidex 30. Today's UV index is 6 or high. Partly cloudy tonight, some scattered showers. Clearing overnight and a low of 11. Tomorrow it'll be mainly sunny and windy, a high of 22. On Wednesday, sunshine, 26 degrees. Then for Thursday, it'll be sunny and 28. Current weather conditions can be found anytime on the Lowen Body Shop weather page on your Steinbeck Online app. I'm Judy Peters.
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5: Steinbeck Online Weather.
6: Mainly cloudy today, some scattered showers and thunderstorms. Hazy conditions and 25 degrees, the Humidex 30. Today's UV index is 6 or high. Partly cloudy tonight, some scattered showers, clearing overnight and a low of 11. Tomorrow it'll be mainly sunny and windy, a high of 22. Current weather conditions can be found anytime on the Low and Body Shop weather page on your Steinbeck Online app. I'm Judy Peters.
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9: Mainly cloudy today, some scattered showers and thunderstorms. Hazy conditions and 25 degrees. The Humidex 30. Today's UV index is 6 or high. Partly cloudy tonight, some scattered showers. Clearing overnight and a low of 11. Tomorrow it'll be mainly sunny and windy, a high of 22. Current weather conditions can be found anytime on the Lowen Body Shop weather page on your Steinbach Online app. I'm Judy Peters.
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5: I'm Judy Peters. Clouds today, sunshine tomorrow. Your forecast is coming up. A large group of cyclists will be riding into Steinbach today on a week-long fundraising tour in southern Manitoba. With more, here's reporter Shannon Duick.
6: Christina Falk with Habitat for Humanity Manitoba says they have 28 riders as part of Cycle of Hope that'll be cycling from Winnipeg to Steinbach today.
7: They will have bright jerseys on, so you'll be able to see them well. They'll be quite distinctive. But if you do come across them, please slow down, maybe give them a honk of encouragement to keep going in their day. And just be safe so we can all be safe and have a great ride.
6: The group will be spending the night at Steinbach Evangelical Mennonite Church, and tomorrow we'll head to Morden. Falk says the group is hoping to raise $150,000 for a habitat built in Winnipeg. I'm Shannon Duick.
5: Steinbach City Council has completed its annual summer study session, and Mayor Earl Funk says this year's discussions left council well prepared for the next step in the budget process.
8: We really went in depth in a lot of our infrastructure projects, our future capital plan, and we looked at some of those hard decisions that will have to be made in this next term.
5: Council will continue its budget deliberations during its fall study session. The first ever Light Up the Night Walk is inviting Southeast Manitobans to come together for a good cause. The fundraiser on August 22nd will support Agape House and the Grunthal Soup Kitchen through an evening walk, silent auction, and community gathering. Registration information is available in the article at Steinbach Online. Manitobans honor Terry Fox's legacy today on the Monday of the August long weekend. His older brother, Fred Fox, says the family remains deeply connected to Manitoba, where Terry and his siblings were born.
9: It's 46 years since Terry was ready his Marathon of Hope in 1980, and it's amazing. So to know that Canadians still want to recognize Terry, whether it's naming a holiday after him, it's pretty cool to know that Terry still has that impact.
5: Fox is encouraging people to support cancer research and join a Terry Fox Run. With a lot of warm weather this summer, many people are looking for different ways to cool down. Dairy Queen owner Stuart Holditch says many customers return for their favorite treat, while some others try something new.
10: You know, when you find one that you like, you tend to go with
11: stick
10: it more
11: with
10: frequently.
11: It.
10: And then occasionally you'll maybe, if there is a one that catches your eye, you might shift off it.
5: Holditch says staff also have fun creating custom drink combinations behind the scenes.

0: 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And here's Dave Anthony with a look at sports.
1: At the Baseball Manitoba Provincials, the 13U AAA club from Carillon is coming home with gold, while the 15U AAA team went from 6th place in Tier 1 to silver finalists. We'll have more with both teams coming up later this week. In the world of running, Natalie Fraes out of Niverville was part of the Manitoba Marathon Relay Division and says that she was very proud to be a part of that team.
2: Well, basically, the year prior, I had done the half marathon, and it's just a very fun event, kind of what got me into running. And then after this track season with my school, me and a couple of my friends who also do track, and then two of my coaches, actually, we all love running, and after the track season, we decided, well, it'd be a fun idea if we did a relay together and kind of represented our school.
1: She couldn't be prouder to represent Niverville and her community and says that they did very well. In the Canadian Elite Basketball League, Vancouver defeated Winnipeg 114-90. In American Association Baseball, Winnipeg over Lincoln 7-6. And in Major League Baseball, the Blue Jays' winning streaks come to an end. They lost to St. Louis 5-1. 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I'm Dave Anthony.
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0: Mainly cloudy today, some scattered showers and thunderstorms. Hazy conditions and 25 degrees. The humidex 30. Today's UV index is 6 or high. Partly cloudy tonight, some scattered showers. Clearing overnight and a low of 11. Tomorrow it'll be mainly sunny and windy, a high of 22. On Wednesday, sunshine, 26 degrees. Then for Thursday, it'll be sunny and 28. Current weather conditions can be found anytime on the Lowen Body Shop weather page on your Steinbeck Online app. I'm Judy Peters.
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0: This is important. 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
2: Mainly cloudy today, some scattered showers and thunderstorms. Hazy conditions and 25 degrees. The Humidex 30. Today's UV index is 6 or high. Partly cloudy tonight, some scattered showers. Clearing overnight at a low of 11. Tomorrow it'll be mainly sunny and windy, a high of 22. Current weather conditions can be found anytime on the Low and Body Shop weather page on your Steinbach Online app. I'm Judy Peters.
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11: Mainly cloudy today, some scattered showers and thunderstorms. Hazy conditions and 25 degrees. The Humidex 30. Today's UV index is 6 or high. Partly cloudy tonight, some scattered showers. Clearing overnight and a low of 11. Tomorrow it'll be mainly sunny and windy, a high of 22. Current weather conditions can be found anytime on the Lowen Body Shop weather page on your Steinbach Online app. I'm Judy Peters.
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0: law and don't take the girl. Hey, good morning. My name's Eric Ruddle, and a huge shout out to all the weddings I saw around the general area over this long weekend. Long weekend weddings are kind of hit or miss sometimes, but usually the August long, it is fun to get out there, party from the Saturday to Sunday, and then you also get today to kind of either travel or continue recovering from all of the fun. So seeing a lot of wedding parties and, of course, wedding dresses all around the community, taking their photos and having a ton of fun. So just a huge shout out to all the weddings.
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Oh, man, it's that season again. A lot of local animal rescues doing a call out for some extra help because they're inundated with animals. Everything from fosters to, hey, adopters. If you've been thinking about getting a pet, they say this is the best time of year to do it, mostly because you're not doing 3 a.m. pee breaks in the snow. Right now, it's Blake Shelton.

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1: Steinbach Online Weather.
13: Mainly cloudy today, some scattered showers and thunderstorms. Hazy conditions and 25 degrees. The Humidex 30. Today's UV index is 6 or high. Partly cloudy tonight, some scattered showers, clearing overnight and a low of 11. Tomorrow it'll be mainly sunny and windy, a high of 22. Current weather conditions can be found anytime on the Lowen Body Shop weather page on your Steinbach Online app. I'm Judy Peters.
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Oh, man, make sure you're always checking the fire bans if you are doing anything in a general campsite. Last weekend in BC, they say their conservation officers handed out 19 fines that equaled more than $21,000. Yeah, but it's just to stick a lantern in the middle of that fire pit instead. Right now, it's John Party.

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11: Mainly cloudy today, some scattered showers and thunderstorms. Hazy conditions and 25 degrees. The Humidex 30. Today's UV index is 6 or high. Partly cloudy tonight, some scattered showers. Clearing overnight and a low of 11. Tomorrow it'll be mainly sunny and windy, a high of 22. Current weather conditions can be found anytime on the Lowen Body Shop weather page on your Steinbeck Online app. I'm Judy Peters.
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0: birthdays. My daughter has a summer birthday, and I feel like we're playing a little bit on hard mode when we are putting together a birthday party, because if your kid has a birthday during the school year, you can just put the invitations into their backpack, say, hey, invite your friends, have their parents text me back, and we'll go from there. Not for these summer birthdays, though. We have had to go on a scavenger hunt to find these kids' parents' phone numbers to then invite them to then find out that they're on vacation for the birthday party and they won't be around anyway. It is so tricky. So just a lot of love to not only the summer birthdays, but the parents of the summer birthdays. Thank you for all the work you've been putting in for those birthday parties.
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This Terry Fox Day, explore the corners of our province you've never seen. 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

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How did I get so ill?

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1: I'm Judy Peters. Ending the long weekend with cloudy and rainy conditions, and then mainly sunny tomorrow. Your forecast details are coming up after the news. Steinbeck's summer study session has taken place, helping City Council shape next year's budget. Mayor Earl Funk explains how the process moves forward after the summer meeting.
2: We input all the projects that we want to see for that next year. And then in November is where we actually finalize that. We look at the mill rate and we look at where we need to be, what we need to do, what is council.

0: council's priorities.
1: Final decisions will be made during council's November study session. Steinbach welcomes a group of cyclists today that are part of a week-long fundraising tour in southern Manitoba. Christina Falk with Habitat for Humanity Manitoba says Cycle of Hope has been going on for more than three decades.
2: This ride, it takes place in different locations each year, but this is the first time that they're riding all around kind of south central Manitoba, which is really neat. So they can go through a lot of our communities where we build outside of Winnipeg.
1: 28 riders cycle from Winnipeg to Steinbach today before heading to Morden tomorrow. The goal is to raise $150,000, and Falk says that money will be used to build a home in Winnipeg. A new fundraiser hopes to shine a light on two organizations serving the Southeast. The Light Up the Night Walk will raise money for Agape House and the Grunthal Soup Kitchen, with all proceeds split between the two. Agape House's Lisa Fast says the partnership reflects a shared mission.
3: Whether it's providing safety, food security, or hope, this event, I think, is about neighbors helping neighbors.
1: The walk takes place August 22nd, beginning at K.R. Barkman Park. Terry Fox's family is encouraging Manitobans to remember his marathon of hope this long weekend. His brother, Fred Fox, says people can carry on that legacy by donating or taking part in a local Terry Fox run.
4: Well, for Terry back in 1980, you know, it was all about raising funds for cancer research. That's what he would want us all to still do today.
1: Fox began his cross-country run 46 years ago to raise money for cancer research. Step out for groceries, step into the news. The Daily News, presented by Maine Bread and Butter, lands in your inbox at 4 p.m. with the stories you'll talk about over dinner. Subscribe today at Steinbach Online. And here's Dave Anthony with a look at sports.
5: At the Baseball Manitoba Provincials, the 13U AAA club from Carillon is coming home with gold, while the 15U AAA team went from 6th place in Tier 1 to silver finalists. We'll have more with both teams coming up later this week. In the world of running, Natalie Fraze out of Niverville was part of the Manitoba Marathon Relay Division and says that she was very proud to be a part of that team.
6: Well, basically, the year prior, I had done the half marathon, and it's just a very fun event, kind of what got me into running. And then after this track season with my school, me and a couple of my friends who also do track, and then two of my coaches, actually, we all love running, and after the track season, we decided, well, it'd be a fun idea if we did a relay together and kind of represented our school.
5: She couldn't be prouder to represent Niverville and her community and says that they did very well. In the Canadian Elite Basketball League, Vancouver defeated Winnipeg 114-90. In American Association Baseball, Winnipeg over Lincoln 7-6. And in Major League Baseball, the Blue Jays' winning streaks come to an end. They lost to St. Louis 5-1. For your scores, stories, and all things sports, check out the False Front Golf Simulator Sports page on SteinbachOnline.com. I'm Dave Anthony.
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1: Mainly cloudy today, some scattered showers and thunderstorms. Hazy conditions and 25 degrees. The Humidex 30. Today's UV index is 6 or high. Partly cloudy tonight, some scattered showers. Clearing overnight and a low of 11. Tomorrow it'll be mainly sunny and windy, a high of 22. On Wednesday, sunshine, 26 degrees. Then for Thursday, it'll be sunny and 28. Current weather conditions can be found anytime on the Lowen Body Shop weather page on your Steinbach Online app. I'm Judy Peters.
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2: Mainly cloudy today, some scattered showers and thunderstorms. Hazy conditions and 25 degrees, the Humidex 30. Today's UV index is 6 or high. Partly cloudy tonight, some scattered showers, clearing overnight and a low of 11. Tomorrow it'll be mainly sunny and windy, a high of 22. Current weather conditions can be found anytime on the Lowen Body Shop weather page on your Steinbach Online app. I'm Judy Peters.
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0: Oh man, seeing a lot of back to school items all over our community right now, and experts are saying, hey, it's best to actually piece it out over the next month, because just like everything else, it's going to be expensive this year.
1: Wow, Christine,

0: Okay, I've got mini donuts in one hand, lemonade in the other. This might be the perfect day.
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11: Mainly cloudy today, some scattered showers and thunderstorms. Hazy conditions and 25 degrees. The Humidex 30. Today's UV index is 6 or high. Partly cloudy tonight, some scattered showers. Clearing overnight.

0: a low of 11. Tomorrow it'll be mainly sunny and windy, a high of 22. Current weather conditions can be found anytime on the Low and Body Shop weather page on your Steinbach online app. I'm Judy Peters.
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2: Good afternoon, and I hope you are having a good long weekend. I'm Carmel Clamore, your summer events host this year for Dairy Queen Celebrate Summer. And once again, I am heading over to the Mennonite Heritage Village for the last day of Pioneer Days. So this entire weekend, they've been having events here, hosting pioneer demonstrations, doing tours. The entire museum was open, lots of fun stuff going on for the kids. So today they're doing the exact same thing. They're doing pioneer demonstrations once again. So there's going to be the butter churning, carpentry, steam-powered activities, horse-powered activities, so many cool things to look at and learn about the way life used to be. And as well as they're displaying a movie today, as well as some live entertainment from The Cracked Egg, Kent Sky, and Cold Hard Cash. 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

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Celebrate the spirit of exploration this Terry Fox Day long weekend. 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

0: James Barker Band and Ahead of Our Time. Hey there, my name's Eric Ruddle. Man, it's been cool to see that soccer fever has continued well past the World Cup wrapping up, seeing a lot more kids out and about kicking that soccer ball. But the next World Cup could actually look a little bit different. Actually, a lot different, because right now the president of FIFA is saying, hey, for the next World Cup, we're thinking of letting private investors own some shares of all the things. Europe, not down with that plan. So Europe says, hey, if you guys move forward with that, European countries will not participate. So that includes England, France, Spain, and pretty much all the other countries that are very good at soccer and have a lot of fans that go along with it. So pretty much you got to imagine that plan's going to be reversed, but very interesting. And we're still years away, so you got to imagine lots of things will change.
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Manitoba's beauty deserves our respect. Keep the trails clean, the fire safe, and the good times flowing this Terry Fox Day weekend. 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
1: I'm Judy Peters. A large group of cyclists will ride into Steinbeck today on a week-long fundraising tour of southern Manitoba. Christina Falk with Habitat for Humanity says they have 28 riders as part of Cycle of Hope that will be cycling from Winnipeg to Steinbeck today.
2: They will have bright jerseys on, so you'll be able to see them well. They'll be quite distinctive. But if you do come across them, please slow down, maybe give them a honk of encouragement to keep going in their day. And just be safe so we can all be safe and have a great ride.
1: The group will spend the night at Steinbeck Evangelical Mennonite Church and then tomorrow head to Morden. Falk says the group is hoping to raise $150,000 for a habitat build in Winnipeg. A new fundraiser hopes to shine a light on two organizations serving southeastern Manitoba. With more, here's reporter Afton Berg.
3: The Light Up the Night Walk will raise money for Agape House and the Grunthal Soup Kitchen, with all proceeds split between the two. Agape House's Lisa Fast says the partnership reflects a shared mission.
4: Whether it's providing safety, food security, or hope, this event, I think, is about neighbors helping neighbors.
3: The walk takes place August 22nd, beginning at K.R. Barkman Park. I'm Afton Berg.
1: Community fundraising requests are part of Steinbeck's annual budget planning. Mayor Earl Funk says council takes time to review those requests during the summer study session, which was held at the Southeast Event Center.
5: We look at all of the requests we get, and we'll get a few more by November, and they'll all be added, and we will discuss each and every one of them. Nobody gets forgotten.
1: Funk says council also had in-depth discussion about infrastructure projects and future capital planning. Fred Fox says Manitoba will always feel like home to his family. The older brother of Terry Fox says their parents had deep roots in the province. And as today is Terry Fox Day, Fred has a message for Manitobans.
6: On Terry Fox Day there in Manitoba, not only remember Terry and what he did in 1980 and the impact that he's had on cancer research, but remember somebody that you know that's been touched by cancer.
1: Fox is encouraging people to support cancer research and join a Terry Fox run. On the go or at home, stay in the loop with the latest local stories. 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And here's Dave Anthony with a look at sports.
7: Track star out of Niverville, Natalie Fraze, was part of the Manitoba Marathon Relay. She says she and her fellow runners take a lot of pride in representing their school and their community of Niverville.
8: Oh, it was great. You know, it was a great track season as well, and we're a smaller school, so even representing Niverville at provincials is, you know, there's not a lot of us, so we kind of have to be, you know, proud to be a small town. So, no, it was great. There is a lot of relay teams. It's for sure, like, a lot of people do them for fun. And, like, we also did. It wasn't, like, we obviously tried our best, but we knew we had a shot to maybe win, but it wasn't, like, the goal.
7: Fraze says running will be a part of her life going forward. In Major League Baseball, it's the trade deadline, which is at 5 o'clock Central Time. Meanwhile, Toronto is on the road in Houston. It's yet to see just how many different faces will be on the Blue Jays once first pitch is thrown just after 7:10. For your scores, stories, and all things sports, be sure to check out the False Front Golf Simulator sports page on SteinbeckOnline.com. I'm Dave Anthony.
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1: Mainly cloudy today, some scattered showers and thunderstorms. Hazy conditions and 25 degrees. The Humidex 30. Today's UV index is 6 or high. Partly cloudy tonight, some scattered showers. Clearing overnight at a low of 11. Tomorrow it'll be mainly sunny and windy, a high of 22. On Wednesday, sunshine, 26 degrees. Then for Thursday, it'll be sunny and 28. Current weather conditions can be found anytime on the Lowen Body Shop weather page on your Steinbeck Online app. I'm Judy Peters.
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pretty common to see e-scooters now shooting around the trails and pathways here in the community. But right now, doctors are also coming out saying, hey, we are seeing a ton of injuries coming. 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And now it's Darius Rucker.

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2: Steinbach Online weather.
3: Mainly cloudy today, some scattered showers and thunderstorms. Hazy conditions and 25 degrees. The Humidex 30. Today's UV index is 6 or high. Partly cloudy tonight, some scattered showers. Clearing overnight and a low of 11. Tomorrow it'll be mainly sunny and windy, a high of 22. Current weather conditions can be found anytime on the Lowen Body Shop weather page on your Steinbach Online app. I'm Judy Peters.
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4: Hello, hello, everybody. I'm Carmel Clamore, your summer events host this year for Dairy Queen Celebrate Summer. And once again, I am here at the Mennonite Heritage Village, where they're hosting Pioneer Days. So today is the last day of the three-day celebration. And currently, I'm speaking here with Trudy from the MHV Auxiliary. So Trudy, can you tell me what's going on here today? We're in the kitchen. What are you guys making?
5: We're making ralkuka, and we're serving them with watermelon, coffee, and water. And yes, ralkuka is a Mennonite tradition. It's basically fried dough, and we eat it with watermelon, and some do with syrup. It's to die for good. They're really fresh.
4: Oh, yeah. No, they smell great. Can you tell me, what is its significance to Mennonites?
5: I think it started way back when the mothers were very busy raising their families. They didn't have time to knead bread that day, and they were out of bread. So they would quickly make a batch of ralkuchen to feed the family.
4: And what does Pioneer Days mean to you?
5: It's just appreciating our heritage, looking back to how our forefathers managed to make ends meet and did with a lot of less inconveniences than we have today.
4: That's amazing. Is there anything, what's your favorite part about Pioneer Days, actually?
5: Just seeing the people coming and enjoying the ralkuchen and watermelon and seeing everybody have a good time.
4: That's amazing. So if you want to have a good time, experience some history, stop on by the Mennonite Heritage Village and try the food here. We'll see you here.
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Okay. 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One of the best. You gotta go check it out. Right now, it's Tyler Joe Miller.

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11: Hello, hello, everybody. I'm Carmel, your summer events host this year for Dairy Queen Celebrate Summer. And once again, I am here at the Mennonite Heritage Village for Pioneer Days. So I'm here speaking with Ernie and Betty Simmons, as well as Lou. So can you tell me, guys, what does it mean to you for Pioneer Days? You guys are all the way from Morris. Why do you come back here for this, Ernie?
12: Well, we just love our history. We had very good experiences as children being brought up by our parents. And they valued the Mennonite faith and the Mennonite teachings. And so we have picked it up under a different culture or under different times. But, yeah. What else?
11: Yeah. And so why do you think it's important to celebrate Pioneer Days here?
13: Well, I think it's very important to know our background, our history. And it sure comes back when we come to a place like this. Just all very many nice memories of our childhood growing up in a country home where we all worked together as large families and a mixed farm with animals and gardens. We all learned to work hard. And this is a good reminder of that.
11: That's great. And what's your favorite thing about Pioneer Days, Lou?
14: It is interesting to see the history. That's my history, too. I admire my grandparents, my parents, for all the hard work, the innovative spirit they had, and just a good attitude towards work. And it's fun to review that and admire that again.
11: Yeah, so it's a great history lesson here. Okay, yeah, it's a great history lesson we got going on here. So come on down to the Mennonite Heritage Village, and we will see you here.
15: Mainly cloudy today, some scattered showers and thunderstorms, hazy conditions and 25 degrees, the Humidex 30. Today's UV index is 6 or high. Partly cloudy tonight, some scattered showers, clearing overnight and a low of 11. Tomorrow it'll be mainly sunny and windy, a high of 22. Current weather conditions can be found anytime on the Low & Body Shop weather page on your Steinbach Online app. I'm Judy Peters.
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0: Dave A. and happened on a Saturday night. Hey, good afternoon. My name's Eric Ruddle. Man, there's nothing better than this August long weekend because it feels like today is just freedom, right? Even if you don't have plans, it's no big deal. You don't have to host a big dinner or anything. You can just get out there and have a ton of fun. And that's what I hope you do today. Have a great one. That's it for me. I'll talk to you again soon.
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CJXR is a proud part of Golden West, connecting communities.

Dear Faith, it's Betty. It's just after 1 o'clock. Good afternoon, I'm Dara. We got music coming up from High Valley. First, it's Sammy Kershaw. She don't know she's beautiful.

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2: Mainly cloudy today, some scattered showers and thunderstorms. Hazy conditions and 25 degrees. The Humidex 30. Today's UV index is 6 or high. Partly cloudy tonight, some scattered showers. Clearing overnight and a low of 11. Tomorrow it'll be mainly sunny and windy, a high of 22. Current weather conditions can be found anytime on the Lowen Body Shop weather page on your Steinbeck Online app. I'm Judy Peters.
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The Reckless and Drake Milligan. It's Honky Tonkin' About. Hey, good afternoon. I'm Dara. Hope you're enjoying your Monday so far. August long weekend is here, although yes, it is coming to a close. We've got weather details coming up after Dallas Smith. Right now, it's Morgan Wallen. I'm the problem.

0: hear it. 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
9: Mainly cloudy today, some scattered showers and thunderstorms. Hazy conditions and 25 degrees. The Humidex 30. Today's UV index is 6 or high. Partly cloudy tonight, some scattered showers. Clearing overnight at a low of 11. Tomorrow it'll be mainly sunny and windy, a high of 22. Current weather conditions can be found anytime on the Lowen Body Shop weather page on your Steinbeck Online app. I'm Judy Peters.
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celebrating the vibrant culture and rich history that makes Manitoba great. 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

0: breakfast. All a few good stories. Well, I'm sure we'll have a few good stories by the end of this weekend, as any good long weekend would have. Whatever you are getting up to, whether it's camping, maybe you're out at the lake, spending time with family, or just sitting in the living room, I hope you got a chance to enjoy it, and I hope you walk away with a few good stories to tell.
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Luke Combs, Be By You. It's just after 2 o'clock. I'm Dara. How's it going? Hope you are enjoying your Monday afternoon. We've got music in just a moment from Owen Rigling. First, let's keep it going with Faith Hill. It's Breathe.

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10: Mainly cloudy today, some scattered showers.

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2: Mainly cloudy today, some scattered showers and thunderstorms. Hazy conditions and 25 degrees. The Humidex 30. Today's UV index is 6 or high. Partly cloudy tonight, some scattered showers, clearing overnight and a low of 11. Tomorrow it'll be mainly sunny and windy, a high of 22. Current weather conditions can be found anytime on the Lowen Body Shop weather page on your Steinbach Online app. I'm Judy Peters.
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afternoon. We got music coming up in just a moment from Morgan Griffiths. Right now, it's High Road.

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0: tonight and a low of 11. Tomorrow it'll be mainly sunny and windy, a high of 22. Current weather conditions can be found anytime on the Lowen Body Shop weather page on your Steinbach online app. I'm Judy Peters.
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0: James Barker Band, It's After Dark. I'm Dara, just about 3 o'clock this Monday afternoon. Of course, it's a Monday with a bit of a different feel to it. August long weekend is here. So for many, I would even argue most, it is in fact a holiday. Now, of course, there are some people who had to deal with the Monday vibes on a stat holiday. Yeah, it's a bit of a situation. I'm sorry. There's nothing I can do about it except hopefully play some good tunes for you. We got Matt Lang coming up.
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1: I'm Judy Peters. Clouds today, sunshine tomorrow. Your forecast is coming up. A large group of cyclists will be riding into Steinbach today on a week-long fundraising tour in southern Manitoba. With more, here's reporter Shannon Duick.
2: Christina Falk with Habitat for Humanity Manitoba says they have 28 riders as part of Cycle of Hope that'll be cycling from Winnipeg to Steinbach today.
3: They will have bright jerseys on, so you'll be able to see them well. They'll be quite distinctive. But if you do come across them, please slow down, maybe give them a honk of encouragement to keep going in their day. And just be safe so we can all be safe and have a great ride.
2: The group will be spending the night at Steinbach Evangelical Mennonite Church, and tomorrow we'll head to Morden. Falk says the group is hoping to raise $150,000 for a habitat built in Winnipeg. I'm Shannon Duick.
1: Steinbach City Council has completed its annual summer study session, and Mayor Earl Funk says this year's discussions left council well prepared for the next step in the budget process.
4: We really went in depth in a lot of our infrastructure projects, our future capital plan, and we looked at some of those hard decisions that will have to be made in this next term.
1: Council will continue its budget deliberations during its fall study session. The first ever Light Up the Night Walk is inviting Southeast Manitobans to come together for a good cause. The fundraiser on August 22nd will support Agape House and the Grunthal Soup Kitchen through an evening walk, silent auction, and community gathering. Registration information is available in the article at Steinbach Online. Manitobans honor Terry Fox's legacy today on the Monday of the August long weekend. His older brother, Fred Fox, says the family remains deeply connected to Manitoba, where Terry and his siblings were born.
5: It's 46 years since Terry was ready his Marathon of Hope in 1980, and it's amazing. So to know that Canadians still want to recognize Terry, whether it's naming a holiday after him, it's pretty cool to know that Terry still has that impact.
1: Fox is encouraging people to support cancer research and join a Terry Fox Run. With a lot of warm weather this summer, many people are looking for different ways to cool down. Dairy Queen owner Stuart Holditch says many customers return for their favorite treat, while some others try something new.
6: You know, when you find one that you like, you tend to go with it more frequently. And then occasionally you'll maybe, if there is a one that catches your eye,

0: it's pretty cool to know that Terry still has that impact.
1: Fox is encouraging people to support cancer research and join a Terry Fox Run. With a lot of warm weather this summer, many people are looking for different ways to cool down. Dairy Queen owner Stuart Holditch says many customers return for their favorite treat, while some others try something new.
2: You know, when you find one that you like, you tend to go with it more frequently. And then occasionally you'll maybe, if there is a one that catches your eye, you might shift off it.
1: Holditch says staff also have fun creating custom drink combinations behind the scenes. 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
1: Mainly cloudy today, some scattered showers and thunderstorms. Hazy conditions and 25 degrees. The Humidex 30. Today's UV index is 6 or high. Partly cloudy tonight, some scattered showers. Clearing overnight and a low of 11. Tomorrow it'll be mainly sunny and windy, a high of 22. On Wednesday, sunshine, 26 degrees. Then for Thursday, it'll be sunny and 28. Current weather conditions can be found anytime on the Lowen Body Shop weather page on your Steinbach Online app. I'm Judy Peters.
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0: Around here, mornings aren't just about music. Sometimes they're a little bit furry, a little bit feathery, and often make you say, aw. It's Pet of the Day, turning your morning scroll on the Country 107 Facebook page into a smile and a chance to win a prize pack from LR Horse and Pet. 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Dog, cat, goat, frog. If it's your pet, it counts. 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
3: Mainly cloudy today, some scattered showers and thunderstorms. Hazy conditions and 25 degrees. The Humidex 30. Today's UV index is 6 or high. Partly cloudy tonight, some scattered showers. Clearing overnight and a low of 11. Tomorrow it'll be mainly sunny and windy, a high of 22. Current weather conditions can be found anytime on the Lowen Body Shop weather page on your Steinbach Online app. I'm Judy Peters.
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Dallas Smith autograph. How's it going? Dara, right around 3:30. Hope you're enjoying your Monday so far. We got music coming up in just a moment from Megan Maroney and Kenny Chesney. First, it's Sully Burrows. Put it on me.

0: can hear it. The music, the laughter, the sound of summer in the Southeast. From ball diamonds to car shows, festivals to rodeos, these are the moments we wait all year for. And Country 107 is right here with you. 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
5: Mainly cloudy today, some scattered showers and thunderstorms. Hazy conditions and 25 degrees. The Humidex 30. Today's UV index is 6 or high. Partly cloudy tonight, some scattered showers. Clearing overnight and a low of 11. Tomorrow it'll be mainly sunny and windy, a high of 22. Current weather conditions can be found anytime on the Lowen Body Shop weather page on your Steinbeck Online app. I'm Judy Peters.
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0: Breakfast on another one. Hey, Dara, how's it going? Just about 4 o'clock. Hope you're enjoying your Monday afternoon so far. Hard to believe that August long weekend, the second of three summer long weekends or summer holidays, I should say, is about to come to a close. That means we're almost halfway through summer already. Someone mentioned back to school shopping to me the other day, and I went, no. No, we're not going to do that. It's still summertime. Let me enjoy it. Don't get me wrong. I love a new notebook, but there is no part of me that is ready for summer to end. Coming up before we hit four, we're going to hear from Owen Rigling.
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1: 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CJXR is a proud part of Golden West, connecting communities.

Johnson and John Mayer, Phone Keys Wallet. Just after 4 o'clock, I'm Dara Curry. We got music coming up in just a moment from Cameron Whitcomb. Right now, let's keep going with Jody Messina. It's Lesson in Leavin'.

0: 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That's why we're bringing back Meals on the Farm, presented by Steinbach Credit Union.
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15: Partly cloudy tonight, some scattered showers, clearing overnight, and a low of 11. Tomorrow it'll be mainly sunny and windy, a high of 22. Current weather conditions can be found anytime on the Lowen Body Shop weather page on your Steinbach Online app. I'm Judy Peters.
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6: Partly cloudy tonight, some scattered showers, clearing overnight and a low of 11. Tomorrow it'll be mainly sunny and windy, a high of 22. Current weather conditions can be found anytime on the Lowen Body Shop weather page on your Steinbach Online app. I'm Judy Peters.
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0: Neil Towns, it's Sunshine's Free. How's it going? I'm Tara. Good afternoon. It is 4:40 this Monday. Yes, Holiday Monday is here. August long weekend coming to a close. Soak up every second while you can. We've still got some time left before we all have to return to work tomorrow morning. Coming up, we're going to hear from High Valley.
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10: Partly cloudy tonight, some scattered showers, clearing overnight and a low of 11. Tomorrow it'll be mainly sunny and windy, a high of 22. Current weather conditions can be found anytime on the Lowen Body Shop weather page on your Steinbach Online app. I'm Judy Peters.
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7: Partly cloudy tonight, some scattered showers, clearing overnight and a low of 11. Tomorrow it'll be mainly sunny and windy, a high of 22. Current weather conditions can be found anytime on the Lowen Body Shop weather page on your Steinbach Online app. I'm Judy Peters.
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This Terry Fox Day, explore the corners of our province you've never seen. 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
1: I'm Judy Peters. A large group of cyclists will ride into Steinbach today on a week-long fundraising tour of southern Manitoba. Christina Falk with Habitat for Humanity says they have 28 riders as part of Cycle of Hope that will be cycling from Winnipeg to Steinbach today.
2: They will have bright jerseys on, so you'll be able to see them well. They'll be quite distinctive. But if you do come across them, please slow down, maybe give them a honk of encouragement to keep going in their day. And just be safe so we can all be safe and have a great ride.
1: The group will spend the night at Steinbach Evangelical Mennonite Church and then tomorrow head to Morden. Falk says the group is hoping to raise $150,000 for a habitat build in Winnipeg. A new fundraiser hopes to shine a light on two organizations serving southeastern Manitoba. With more, here's reporter Afton Berg.
3: The Light Up the Night Walk will raise money for Agape House and the Grunthal Soup Kitchen, with all proceeds split between the two.

0: Agape House's Lisa Fast says the partnership reflects a shared mission.
1: Whether it's providing safety, food security, or hope, this event, I think, is about neighbors helping neighbors.
0: The walk

0: get, and we'll get a few more by November, and they'll all be added, and we will discuss each and every one of them. Nobody gets forgotten.
1: Funk says council also had in-depth discussion about infrastructure projects and future capital planning. Fred Fox says Manitoba will always feel like home to his family. The older brother of Terry Fox says their parents had deep roots in the province. And as today is Terry Fox Day, Fred has a message for Manitobans.
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1: Partly cloudy tonight, some scattered showers, clearing overnight and a low of 11. Tomorrow it'll be mainly sunny and windy, a high of 22. Current weather conditions can be found anytime on the Low & Body Shop weather page on your Steinbach Online app. I'm Judy Peters.
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1: Partly cloudy tonight, some scattered showers, clearing overnight and a low of 11. Tomorrow it'll be mainly sunny and windy, a high of 22. Current weather conditions can be found anytime on the Lowen Body Shop weather page on your Steinbach Online app. I'm Judy Peters.
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9: Partly cloudy tonight, some scattered showers, clearing overnight and a low of 11. Tomorrow it'll be mainly sunny and windy, a high of 22. Current weather conditions can be found anytime on the Lowen Body Shop weather page on your Steinbach Online app. I'm Judy Peters.
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